0: tips still whine.
1: I never knew a love, love, love, a love like this. 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
1: 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Ain't that your girl?
0: No, I ain't my girl.
1: I swear that's your girl.
0: It ain't my girl.
1: She got juice up.
0: Oh well.
1: She got.

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What are the plants? 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That is so pretty. See the bees flying around.

0: 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Polskie Radio.
1: So many cases at the same time. Yeah, it's Kirk.
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1: Yeah.

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Then make sure you take care of your children, young. I know you think that you slick, but they slicker. Don't f around, get caught slipping, young. And if you get caught up and stand on the business, don't be the one up on the stand as a witness. And don't be the one that on the standpoint to. Don't be none of that co-defendant. Don't be the one turned to when they look in your eyes and they hand you that sentence. 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
1: Feel like you gotta be nice out of yourself, man.
0: Stay with your burner, young. Yeah, yeah. If you leave him alone with that dollar, you got it. Ain't supposed to be none of that missing. Yeah, especially if you trust it with your life and it's supposed to be your brother, young.
1: Yeah.

chica, chica, chica, chica, chica, chica, chica, chica, chica, chica, chica, chica, chica, chica, chica, chica, chica, chica, chica, chica, chica, chica, chica, chica, chica, chica, chica, chica, chica, chica, chica, chica, chica, chica, chica, chica, chica, chica, chica, chica, chica, chica, chica, chica, chica, chica, chica, chica, chica, chica, chica, chica, chica, chica, chica, chica, chica, chica, chica, chica, chica, chica, chica, chica, chica, chica, chica, chica, chica, chica, chica, chica, chica, chica, chica, chica, chica, chica, chica, chica, chica, chica, chica, chica, 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

0: out to my fellas. 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
0: On the couch with my favorite sinner. 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

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Creme de la creme, homie. Top chef, you know. I like my beat down low, down low, down low, down low, down low, down low, down low. I like my top lit back, lit back, lit back, lit back, lit back, lit back. Hey, holla if you like your beat down low, down low, down low, down low, down low, down low. I like my top lit back.

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Top chef, you know. I like my beat down low, down low, down low, down low, down low, down low, down low. I like my top lit back, lit back, lit back, lit back, lit back, lit back. Hey, holla if you like your beat down low, down low, down low, down low, down low, down low, down low. I like my top lit back, lit.

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Plus I'm moving righteous, when I'm supposed to be. They notice me, the hope that they hope to be. Independent, nobody was owning me, couldn't care if the culture see, cause I'm culture, see. Most high looking over me, they know the lead was never for the taking. Sitting debating, waiting, whether he's the greatest. They're still tying up laces, but I lap him in the races. I was feeling an oasis, giving them a basis. Then I put up in the dancing, see bare different faces. Badder than who? He ain't badder than me. I'm a badder MC. Badder than who? He ain't badder than me. I'm a badder MC. Badder than who? He ain't badder than me. I'm a badder MC. I know a bag of MCs that think that they're badder than me, but none of them badder than me. Lace the track with the rage that I'm bringing in. Straight to rap, never paid him a dividend. State the effort, it's a cage that we're living in. Ever, never

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0: On the couch with my favorite sinner. I was about to, but you convinced us. Should I decorate her walls or log off to Pinterest? Never too late to meditate on emotional attachments. Even if I

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Think I finally understand a lesson. 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Second time around I wrote a letter. Third time around I thought I had it figured, but I knew it was still some resistance. I've been fighting through the truth.